How much of it is luck and how much is destiny? It seems to me, Angel, like we've found the perfect.

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1: Ladies and gentlemen, Stella Ross. This life's a holiday, the best is yet to come. Live it up, we're all the same, we're gonna bring it on. Shake it side to side, put that ass to work. 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

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But she feels safe now in this bar on Fairfax. And from the stage I can tell that she can't let go and she can't relax. And just before she hangs her head to cry,

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1: para ouvir em qualquer lado. 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
1: Yeah. It's been a minute. This probably should have happened a while ago. Forget. 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

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You niggas are slandering. 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Send a few coins to the corner. Please make a sweep for them. You got them hop on tracks. I'll leap on them in the field with the cleats on. Steve Jobs, buddy, get them smile. In due time, in this movie, man. You should know, go find them the minute sign. If you're looking for the facts, I'm a bigger to find. Young niggas on quirk in the middle of pine. In the face of this crimping, Long Beach, D.C. is different. Phone man with the put on. Still getting bread with the niggas I put on. Yeah, yeah, I put my hood on. You just got cold, I put my hood on. Yeah, yeah. Marshall and Calvin, both from the gutters like public housing. Now we're performing for hundreds of thousands. Wearing no makeup, but we still be clowning.